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4: Hours before the final, the Brazilian team sheet went out without Ronaldo's name. Then a second sheet arrived with him on it. In the dressing room, the 21-year-old Ronaldo, the best player on earth, had suffered some kind of seizure or convulsion. Teammates carried him to a hospital. Pass came back clear. Coach Mario Zagallo, under pressure no one fully understood, started him. Ronaldo wandered the pitch like a ghost. France won 3-0. Zinedine Zidane scored two headers. Stade de France erupted. To this day, no one knows exactly what happened to Ronaldo that afternoon. Sponsors, doctors, conspiracies, every theory contested. The greatest striker of his generation, swallowed by something he couldn't name.
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0: 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And I'm here with Craig Thomas, who co-created the show along with Carter Bays. Hi, Craig.
1: Hey, Josh. 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I'm going to check the math on that. 10 years since it went off the air, and we thought that made this a perfect time to look back, see what the hell we did, and why the show still seems to resonate with fans around the world today.
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0: 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Silly with a slide. 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
0: 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One more time now, y'all. Come on.
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Big 98.1 Journey coming to town. You heard about the Final Frontier Tour, right? Well, I do have your tickets. I'm going to tell you how, when, and where you can win coming up before 6:30 this morning.

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1: Hefty, hefty, hefty.
0: Hefty slider bag. Seal it with a slide. One more time now, y'all. Come on.
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your cigarette break. It's like 10,000 spoons when all you need is a knife. 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And isn't it ironic?

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0: All right, so the Coop Show needs to know, on average, women in Philly will do this two times today and two times every day. What is it?
1: Make their man a sandwich.
0: No. Neither one of those are right. Keep trying. If you think you know what it is, call me, 800-942-8998. I'll have that answer before 8 this morning.

0: Big 98.1 of the Coop Show. Another hot one today, 96 the high and sunny. It's crazy. Tomorrow we'll have another hot one, and then it starts to like dramatically cool down. The Coop Show needs to know. On average, women in Philly will do this two times today and every day. Ryan, what is it?
1: Yelling at someone in traffic.
2: 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I think it's put on deodorant.
0: No, all really good guesses, but it's not it. Keep trying. I'll have that answer coming up in less than 15 minutes.

0: 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Cha-cha, hefty stroll.
1: Hefty, hefty, hefty.
0: Hefty slider bag. Silly with a slide. One more time now, y'all. Come on.
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0: All right, let's get the answer in the Coop Show needs to know. On average, women in Philly will do this two times today and every day. What is it?
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Here's what we're playing. Journey to Freedom with Memorial Day weekend coming up this weekend. I am going to be very patriotic, and I'm going to read you a lyric from a Journey song. Tell me the title of that song at 800-942-8998 correctly, and you win. Streetlights, people, living just to find emotion, hiding somewhere in the night. What is that Journey song? 800-942-8998. You got Journey tickets on tab. Let's go.

0: All right, let's see if we get ourselves a winner. It's Big 98.1 and the Journey to Freedom. Journey tickets are up for grabs. What song, Ed, was I attempting to speak out there?
1: Don't Stop Believing.
0: The classic Don't Stop Believing. You'll be there, man. You just won tickets.
1: I'm believing.
0: Pair of tickets, you are believing. 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Congratulations.
1: Cool.
0: You got it, man. Hey, we're still in the middle of a Big 98.1 free ride with more than 2 hours of nonstop music, and I'll have those Journey tickets for you tomorrow morning at 8:20. It's Coop on Big 98.1 on a beautiful hot day in the Delaware Valley.

0: it. 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

Man, it's going to be hot today. They're saying 96, the high. And then it's so weird because, like, tomorrow, another high one, right? 92, sunny. And then the day after that, a 30-degree drop.

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Hopefully you can get outside. If you're working in it, I apologize, because today sucks if you're working in it. Make sure you take care of those guys. 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

0: Big 98.1 and the Coop Show, live in studio here on Market Street in Center City with some special guests hanging out with us this morning. What's your name?
1: Amelia Royce.
0: Amelia, how old are you?
1: I'm 9, turning 10 tomorrow.
0: Happy birthday! Oh my goodness! Tomorrow's your birthday?
1: Yeah.
0: We're going to have to sing happy birthday to you in a second. Where are you from?
1: St. Mary of the Lakes Catholic School.
0: And did you get to bring some friends with you?
1: Yeah.
0: Yeah? All right, well, let's meet some of your friends. Why don't we kind of go in order? Next to you is, go ahead, jump on the microphone. Don't be afraid.
2: Hi, I'm Ainsley.
0: How old are you, Ainsley?
2: I'm 9.
0: All right, and then we'll go right here. What's your name?
3: Hi, I'm Juliana Carollo.
0: How old are you?
3: I'm 9 as well.
0: All right, and next to you?
4: Hi, I'm Karis.
0: How old are you?
4: 9.
0: All right.
5: My name is Charlotte, and I'm 10.
0: Right, you guys excited for summer? So you guys won a contest to come in and check out the studio. What do you think so far? Is it cool?
1: It's very cool. Yes. I love it.
0: What's your favorite part so far?
1: I liked when we walked up, like, out of, like, the elevator. It was, like, really cool how it, like all the lights there.
0: All right.
1: And how
5: me
1: we
5: too.
1: Get to be on
5: I
1: right
5: like
1: now.
5: That part, Amelia.
0: You guys haven't even seen the Tasty Cakes area yet. So we own 94 WIP, B101, yes. KYW News Radio. Yeah, and you guys got summer starting when? When does summer start? When are you out of school?
1: June 16th, I think.
3: Yeah.
0: How many
3: June
0: days?
2: 19
0: days. All right, here's what we're going to do, because we're going to go check out the radio station. We're going to see some other stuff. I want you guys to say Big 98.1 is awesome on three, okay? One, two, three.
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Big 98.1 begins Memorial Day weekend, Friday morning at 8 with Coop as we kick off a totally 80s Memorial Day weekend. And can't do the 80s without Prince and the Revolution. They carried us through with some hits. But more of your favorites will also be a part of that. It's all 80s all weekend long on Big 98.1. I never meant to call.

Well, ain't nothing cold about this day, Dan, unless it's in your drink. Dancing our way through a Tuesday and the heat. So less dancing and more singing on Big 98.1.

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Good afternoon. Journey's coming to town, and we've got your tickets all week. Coop wants to give you a journey to freedom. Be listening for him to recite Journey lyrics over patriotic flute music. Yes, it is as funny as it sounds. Guess the tune, and you can win Journey tickets for the show in October at Xfinity Mobile Arena.

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Sharing your birthday, Sam Smith, also Peter Townsend, DJ Marshmello, and SNL and comedian Michael Che.

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I chose to go with the tank top and short shorts today to work. No, I'm just kidding. But, I mean, I wouldn't blame you. Almost 100 degrees today. Thankfully, we might see some rain to cool us down tomorrow. Man, it's

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tomorrow morning with more chances to win Journey tickets. I'm talking about Coop. If you listen after 8 o'clock, Coop grandly recites some Journey lyrics over patriotic flute music. So if you could figure out what tune that he is reciting, you could win tickets to see Journey in October at Xfinity Mobile Arena. And I wish you good luck.

0: Oh, I don't know about this one. Twinkie hot dogs are trending online ahead of Memorial Day weekend. The TikTok trend features grilled hot dogs placed inside Twinkies and topped with melted chocolate. Fans say the snack combines sweet and savory flavors in a surprisingly tasty way.
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I see a lot of people with the I voted sticker. Did you vote today? I hope you did. And if you did, I hope you're happy with your decision. It's going to be hot today. Tomorrow it's going to be hot, but we are going to be seeing some showers later on tomorrow. So it's going to cool down a little bit. I mean, it's summertime. Let's go.

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Apparently, people are starting to believe more in these electric cars. According to a survey, Americans are becoming more open to electric vehicles, which, let's be honest, man, if I ain't got to pay for this gas, I think that's okay with me. I'll pay for the electricity. It's fine. Now and then I think of when we were together.

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Will that be one of the songs that Coop recites in a grandly way tomorrow morning at 8 o'clock? I don't know. But he's going to be reciting some Journey lyrics. If you can guess what it is, you get hooked up with Journey in October at Xfinity Mobile Arena. And good

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Do not leave us there. 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

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Jessica Simpson reportedly spends heavily on beauty and self-care. 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Is Jessica Simpson making money?

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0: 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A little Rob bass and It Takes Two.
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1: You know, I was wondering, you know, if you could keep on, because the force, it's got a lot of power, and it makes me feel like, it makes me feel like

on a Michael Jackson bombshell on this Taco Tuesday. It's time to say adios, amigos. 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
3: Saint-Denis, Stade de France. France had never won a World Soccer Championship. They'd never even played in a final. Zinedine Zidane, son of an Algerian immigrant from Marseille. The elegant playmaker with the bald head and the soft first touch. Stepped up to a corner kick in the 27th minute. Emmanuel Petit swung it in. Zidane rose between two defenders and powered a header into the net. 45 minutes later, another corner. Another Zidane header. France led 2-0. Petit added a third. The Champs-Élysées became one continuous river of blue. Black, bloc, pur. The slogan of a multicultural team that had just changed France's image of itself. Zidane wept on the pitch. So did a country.
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